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1: Southwest Michigan weather.
2: Skies will be partly cloudy tonight with a low of 60 degrees. For Wednesday, we're partly sunny with a 50% chance of showers and storms developing in the afternoon and evening hours, some of which could be strong, so find ways to stay weather aware. Highs will make it to 80. Mostly sunny with a stray shower on Thursday and a high of 80. Upper 70s for Friday with sunshine. I'm WSVT 22 meteorologist Abby Weffler.

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1: Southwest Michigan weather.
2: Skies will be partly cloudy tonight with a low of 60 degrees. For Wednesday, we're partly sunny with a 50% chance of showers and storms developing in the afternoon and evening hours, some of which could be strong, so find ways to stay weather aware. Highs will make it to 80. Mostly sunny with a stray shower on Thursday and a high of 80. Upper 70s for Friday with sunshine. I'm WSVT 22 meteorologist Abby Weffler.

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1: Southwest Michigan weather.
2: Skies will be partly cloudy tonight with a low of 60 degrees. For Wednesday, we're partly sunny with a 50% chance of showers and storms developing in the afternoon and evening hours, some of which could be strong, so find ways to stay weather aware. Highs will make it to 80. Mostly sunny with a stray shower on Thursday and a high of 80. Upper 70s for Friday with sunshine. I'm WSVT 22 meteorologist Abby Weffler.

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1: Skies will be partly cloudy tonight with a low of 60 degrees. For Wednesday, we're partly sunny with a 50% chance of showers and storms developing in the afternoon and evening hours, some of which could be strong, so find ways to stay weather aware. Highs will make it to 80. Mostly sunny with a stray shower on Thursday and a high of 80. Upper 70s for Friday with sunshine. I'm WSVT 22 meteorologist Abby Weckler.

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1: Southwest Michigan weather.
2: Skies will be partly cloudy tonight with a low of 60 degrees. For Wednesday, we're partly sunny with a 50% chance of showers and storms developing in the afternoon and evening hours, some of which could be strong, so find ways to stay weather aware. Highs will make it to 80. Mostly sunny with a stray shower on Thursday and a high of 80. Upper 70s for Friday with sunshine. I'm WSVT 22 meteorologist Abby Weffler.

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1: Southwest Michigan weather.
2: Skies will be partly cloudy tonight with a low of 60 degrees. For Wednesday, we're partly sunny with a 50% chance of showers and storms developing in the afternoon and evening hours, some of which could be strong, so find ways to stay weather aware. Highs will make it to 80. Mostly sunny with a stray shower on Thursday and a high of 80. Upper 70s for Friday with sunshine. I'm WSVT 22 meteorologist Abby Weffler.

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1: Southwest Michigan weather.
2: Skies will be partly cloudy tonight with a low of 60 degrees. For Wednesday, we're partly sunny with a 50% chance of showers and storms developing in the afternoon and evening hours, some of which could be strong, so find ways to stay weather aware. Highs will make it to 80. Mostly sunny with a stray shower on Thursday and a high of 80. Upper 70s for Friday with sunshine. I'm WSVT 22 meteorologist Abby Weppler.

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1: Southwest Michigan weather.
2: Skies will be partly cloudy tonight with a low of 60 degrees. For Wednesday, we're partly sunny with a 50% chance of showers and storms developing in the afternoon and evening hours, some of which could be strong, so find ways to stay weather aware. Highs will make it to 80. Mostly sunny with a stray shower on Thursday and a high of 80. Upper 70s for Friday with sunshine. I'm WSVT 22 meteorologist Abby Weffler.

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1: Southwest Michigan weather.
2: Skies will be partly cloudy tonight with a low of 60 degrees. For Wednesday, we're partly sunny with a 50% chance of showers and storms developing in the afternoon and evening hours, some of which could be strong, so find ways to stay weather aware. Highs will make it to 80. Mostly sunny with a stray shower on Thursday and a high of 80. Upper 70s for Friday with sunshine. I'm WSVT 22 meteorologist Abby Weppler.

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1: Southwest Michigan weather.
2: Skies will be partly cloudy tonight with a low of 60 degrees. For Wednesday, we're partly sunny with a 50% chance of showers and storms developing in the afternoon and evening hours, some of which could be strong, so find ways to stay weather aware. Highs will make it to 80. Mostly sunny with a stray shower on Thursday and a high of 80. Upper 70s for Friday with sunshine. I'm WSVT 22 meteorologist Abby Weppler.

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1: Partly cloudy tonight, lows of around 60, southwest of 5 miles per hour. Tomorrow, partly sunny, 50% chance of showers and thunderstorms, highs of around 80, southwest winds at 5 to 10 miles per hour, gusting to 20 miles per hour. On Wednesday night, partly cloudy, 50% chance of evening showers and thunderstorms, lows in the mid-60s. I'm WSBT 22's meteorologist Aaron May.

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1: Southwest Michigan weather.
2: Partly cloudy tonight, lows of around 60, southwest of 5 miles per hour. Tomorrow, partly sunny, 50% chance of showers and thunderstorms, highs of around 80, southwest winds at 5 to 10 miles per hour, gusting to 20 miles per hour. On Wednesday night, partly cloudy, 50% chance of evening showers and thunderstorms, lows in the mid-60s. I'm WSBT 22's meteorologist Aaron May.

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1: Southwest Michigan weather.
2: Partly cloudy tonight, lows of around 60, southwest of 5 miles per hour. Tomorrow, partly sunny, 50% chance of showers and thunderstorms, highs of around 80, southwest winds at 5 to 10 miles per hour, gusting to 20 miles per hour. On Wednesday night, partly cloudy, 50% chance of evening showers and thunderstorms, lows in the mid-60s. I'm WSBT 22's meteorologist Aaron May.

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1: Southwest Michigan weather.
2: Partly cloudy tonight, lows of around 60, southwest of 5 miles per hour. Tomorrow, partly sunny, 50% chance of showers and thunderstorms, highs of around 80, southwest winds of 5 to 10 miles per hour, gusting to 20 miles per hour. On Wednesday night, partly cloudy, 50% chance of evening showers and thunderstorms, lows in the mid-60s. I'm WSBT 22's meteorologist Aaron May.

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partly cloudy tonight, lows of around 60, southwest at 5 miles per hour. Tomorrow, partly sunny, 50% chance of showers and thunderstorms, highs of around 80, southwest winds at 5 to 10 miles per hour, gusting to 20 miles per hour. On Wednesday night, partly cloudy, 50% chance of evening showers and thunderstorms, lows in the mid-60s. I'm WSBT 22's meteorologist Aaron May.

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1: Southwest Michigan weather.
2: Partly cloudy tonight, lows of around 60, southwest of 5 miles per hour. Tomorrow, partly sunny, 50% chance of showers and thunderstorms, highs of around 80, southwest winds of 5 to 10 miles per hour, gusting to 20 miles per hour. On Wednesday night, partly cloudy, 50% chance of evening showers and thunderstorms, lows in the mid-60s. I'm WSBT 22's meteorologist Aaron May.

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1: Southwest Michigan weather.
2: Partly cloudy tonight, lows of around 60, southwest of 5 miles per hour. Tomorrow, partly sunny, 50% chance of showers and thunderstorms, highs of around 80, southwest winds of 5 to 10 miles per hour, gusting to 20 miles per hour. On Wednesday night, partly cloudy, 50% chance of evening showers and thunderstorms, lows in the mid-60s. I'm WSBT 22's meteorologist Aaron May.

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1: Southwest Michigan weather.
2: Partly cloudy tonight, lows of around 60, southwest of 5 miles per hour. Tomorrow, partly sunny, 50% chance of showers and thunderstorms, highs of around 80, southwest winds at 5 to 10 miles per hour, gusting to 20 miles per hour. On Wednesday night, partly cloudy, 50% chance of evening showers and thunderstorms, lows in the mid-60s. I'm WSBT 22's meteorologist Aaron May.

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1: Southwest Michigan weather.
2: Partly cloudy tonight, lows of around 60, southwest of 5 miles per hour. Tomorrow, partly sunny, 50% chance of showers and thunderstorms, highs of around 80, southwest winds of 5 to 10 miles per hour, gusting to 20 miles per hour. On Wednesday night, partly cloudy, 50% chance of evening showers and thunderstorms, lows in the mid-60s. I'm WSBT 22's meteorologist Aaron May.

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1: Southwest Michigan weather.
2: Partly cloudy tonight, lows of around 60, southwest of 5 miles per hour. Tomorrow, partly sunny, 50% chance of showers and thunderstorms, highs of around 80, southwest winds at 5 to 10 miles per hour, gusting to 20 miles per hour. On Wednesday night, partly cloudy, 50% chance of evening showers and thunderstorms, lows in the mid-60s. I'm WSBT 22's meteorologist Aaron May.

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1: Southwest Michigan Weather. Partly sunny skies today. We'll see a few showers and thunderstorms. The best chances this afternoon and this evening. Severe weather is a possibility with highs right around 80. Tonight, we'll see storms in the evening, but then quieting down and clearing out. We'll drop down to 64. And for Thursday, mostly sunny, a slight chance of a shower. High temperatures up right around 80. I'm Chief Meteorologist Carrie Pujol.

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1: Southwest Michigan weather.
2: Partly sunny skies today. We'll see a few showers and thunderstorms. The best chance is this afternoon and this evening. Severe weather is a possibility with highs right around 80. Tonight, we'll see storms in the evening, but then quieting down and clearing out. We'll drop down to 64. And for Thursday, mostly sunny, a slight chance of a shower. High temperatures up right around 80. I'm Chief Meteorologist Carrie Pujol.

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1: 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More than just beer.
2: Southwest Michigan has trails that take you just about everywhere, along the lake, across the beach, and beside the river. 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For a beach trail with a little more adventure, head to the Harbor Shores Nature and Fitness Trail System in Benton Harbor. The Gene Clark Park Loop climbs a sugar sand dune to a beautiful Lake Michigan overlook, then winds through wetlands and marsh. And that's just one part of a 12-mile trail system. And for a river experience, explore McCoy Creek Trail in Buchanan. 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
1: Southwest Michigan weather.
2: Partly sunny skies today. We'll see a few showers and thunderstorms. The best chance is this afternoon and this evening. Severe weather is a possibility with highs right around 80. Tonight, we'll see storms in the evening, but then quieting down and clearing out. We'll drop down to 64. And for Thursday, mostly sunny, a slight chance of a shower. High temperatures up right around 80. I'm Chief Meteorologist Carrie Pujol.

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1: Partly sunny skies today. We'll see a few showers and thunderstorms. The best chances this afternoon and this evening. Severe weather is a possibility with highs right around 80. Tonight, we'll see storms in the evening, but then quieting down and clearing out. We'll drop down to 64. And for Thursday, mostly sunny. A slight chance of a shower. High temperatures up right around 80. I'm Chief Meteorologist Carrie Pujo.

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2: This is Megan Francis with Visit Southwest Michigan, and I'm here with Marcy Simpson, Executive Director of Visit Southwest Michigan, who is going to tell us a little about the Murals Challenge.
3: The Murals Challenge started in the spring of 2024. We went out and scoured the community to look for murals that we thought would be a good fit for the program. They're located throughout Berrien County. There's a few in Cass County as well. And they're in some unexpected places. So they can be tucked away and hidden, but those are fun to find. And it fits in nicely with our Makers Trail and our Trails Challenge.
2: So I know all of these murals are amazing, but do you have any personal favorites?
3: I really enjoy the Steers mural in St. Joseph on the bluff that leads down to Silver Beach and the Silver Beach area. That's a changing mural, so we get something new every year, and it's usually interactive, so that adds another level of fun to it. I also really enjoy the Box Factory for the Arts mural with the origami birds. I like the murals in Dowagiac and the one at Pete's Cider. They're the vintage postcard type murals that tell a story in each letter.
2: There's so many of them and they're so unique. It really feels like you could make a whole day or a weekend just doing the Murals Challenge.
3: You can make a whole day of it for sure, or a weekend. You can add it into the other activities that you're doing here in Southwest Michigan. If you're coming to go to the beach or hike on some trails, you can take in two challenges in that way.
2: Okay, Marcy, so how can someone actually do the Murals Challenge?
3: The best way to do the Murals Challenge is to download the Visit Southwest Michigan app. You would pick out a mural to start at and take a selfie in front of the mural and submit your photo. And once you have gone to 10 places, you earn that reward.
2: How would someone who has created a new mural go about getting it added to the challenge?
3: We would want them to contact us so that we could get it on the challenge, on our website, on the app, and promote that one as well. I look forward to seeing any new murals that pop up that we can add to the program and enhance it more.
2: So in addition to connecting with you through the Visit Southwest Michigan app or at swmichigan.org, tell us about the Visit Southwest Michigan Welcome Center.
3: We are located at 2300 Pipestone Road in Benton Harbor. 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
1: Southwest Michigan weather.
2: Partly sunny skies today. We'll see a few showers and thunderstorms. The best chances this afternoon and this evening. Severe weather is a possibility with highs right around 80. Tonight, we'll see storms in the evening, but then quieting down and clearing out. We'll drop down to 64. And for Thursday, mostly sunny, a slight chance of a shower. High temperatures up right around 80. I'm Chief Meteorologist Carrie Pujol.

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1: Partly sunny skies today. We'll see a few showers and thunderstorms. The best chances this afternoon and this evening. Severe weather is a possibility with highs right around 80. Tonight, we'll see storms in the evening, but then quieting down and clearing out. We'll drop down to 64. And for Thursday, mostly sunny, a slight chance of a shower. High temperatures up right around 80. I'm Chief Meteorologist Carrie Pujo.

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2: 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Good to see you today.
3: Good to see you.
2: So I'm excited to talk to you. We've known each other for a long time since you were a young lass, as they say. What an incredible performer you were then. I was privileged to be able to spend some time with you in the early days, seeing you do your thing now. You become a great artist, a great singer, of course, and what a wonderful photographer.
3: Oh, thank you.
2: I love seeing your photography all through the years. So you've got a really deep artistic sense, and people are going to know more and more about that coming up soon. You've got a show with Emmy Taylor and the Great Host. That's the name of your new band. So what's the story behind the name?
3: Well, Emmy Taylor was my stage name before my band started. When I met my husband, we immediately started making music. I think day two of meeting each other. His stage name was The Great Host.
2: Okay.
3: So we mushed them together and thought that sounded perfect.
2: So Ryan Scioli is the Great Host.
3: Yeah, the Great Host, yep.
2: Had a great time talking with him here today. He's a very creative guy, sort of engineer-minded, mechanically minded, and I think what a great combination between the two of you, the free-spirited artistic side, yet you still have such a great attention to detail and all the art that you create, and you've found this great partner that you guys are making music together. I love that story. You've got a couple of other band members.
3: Andrew and Sarah Bussler are very dear friends, and they are married, and they play drums and bass for us. Our neighbor and very good friends, Sam Romer, is going to be playing the keyboard. We have been friends living in a little community that we have made. Each of them have played instruments of all sorts and in their own iterations of bands that we all sort of mix together and jump from one band to another. But they decided that they wanted to be a part of our band, and we were like, we're best friends. We might as well be in a band.
2: And so you met at the Livery open mic, you and Ryan, and you hit it off right away. Where will people be able to hear some of the music that you have out right now?
3: You can find us on SoundCloud, Emmy Taylor and the Great Host. Most of our songs are on there. And we do post to Instagram as well. It's Emmy Taylor and the Great Host. And, no spaces.
2: And Facebook as well. And if you're searching Emmy Taylor ampersand, for those who are listening on radio, what inspires you lyrically? What are you drawing from?
3: Depends on the song, but often it's my family. A lot of our songs are written thinking of being parents or kind of putting ourselves into the perspective of our kids and just being in love. We write a lot of love songs.
2: What are some of the songs that you're going to be performing doing your show?
3: We have all original music that we've written. One of our favorites is called Solace. That was our first song that we ever wrote together. One's called Fountain. Well, Do, I mentioned. And then we've got Sway. All of those are on SoundCloud if you want to check them out before you see us at Fernwood. I think we stand out as mostly a family, husband and wife. Our bassist and drummer are husband and wife. Sam is our neighbor. So we have a closeness that comes out in our music, and we're really excited to share it.
2: Oh, that sounds really cool. Friday, August 28th, 6 to 8th, summer concert series at Fernwood Botanical Garden and Nature Preserve. Check it out, everybody. Emmy Taylor and the Great Host. It's going to be a really great night of creative musical expression, artistic expression, and love.
3: That's a good way to describe it.
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1: Hey, routine. Yeah, you. Same roads, same plans, same what do you want to do? 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We need to talk. 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
1: Southwest Michigan weather. Partly sunny skies today. We'll see a few showers and thunderstorms. The best chances this afternoon and this evening. Severe weather is a possibility with highs right around 80. Tonight, we'll see storms in the evening, but then quieting down and clearing out. We'll drop down to 64. And for Thursday, mostly sunny, a slight chance of a shower. High temperatures up right around 80. I'm Chief Meteorologist Carrie Pujo.

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1: Southwest Michigan weather.
2: Partly sunny skies today. We'll see a few showers and thunderstorms. The best chances this afternoon and this evening. Severe weather is a possibility with highs right around 80. Tonight, we'll see storms in the evening, but then quieting down and clearing out. We'll drop down to 64. And for Thursday, mostly sunny, a slight chance of a shower. High temperatures up right around 80. I'm Chief Meteorologist Carrie Pujo.

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3: I am Dan Peet. I'm one of the co-owners of Peet's Cider. Our venue here in Stevensville is a Peet's Cider Social, which is the only hard cider and bowling venue in the galaxy. This is our one and only tap room. My wife and I have a family farm in Pawpaw, so the production space in Pawpaw and our family farm is exactly that. We only make the cider there. We were looking at different kind of tap room spaces, looking at a lot of cool venues. We drove past this place, and my wife, Leah, was like, hey, what if instead of a bowling ball on that sign, it was an apple, and that was our tap room? And we kind of laughed about it and thought, like, oh, of course we can't buy a bowling alley, but curiosity got the better of us. And it came with 16 fully functioning, great condition, you know, bowling lanes and pin setters and everything. And we thought, I don't know, maybe we'll get into bowling. Got super passionate about it, and it is cool, especially as craft alcohol has kind of evolved and you've needed to have something fun to do that has nothing to do with drinking. We thought, I don't know, maybe bowling can be our thing.
2: What do you tell new customers who've maybe never tried hard cider or aren't sure they're going to like it?
3: If they come to us with more of a wine-centric background, then we're talking about different sweetness levels, whether it's dry to sweet. If they're coming to us with more of a brewery or a beer background, then we're talking about the different flavors that we've added and things like that. We get all of our apples from Jolly Farms in Coloma. They're fifth generation apple growers. Our raw product is actually that jug of roadside fresh cider. So we'll get it before it's been pasteurized or anything like that. So immediately after pressing, the Jollies put it in totes. And then we're fermenting that. And that's kind of our base. And then we're deciding, okay, this much volume will be the Huntsman. Or we're saying this one's going to be drier and it's going to be the Apothecary. We'll also do things like take some of that fresh cider, put it right in some bourbon barrels and pitch some wild yeast in there. Or just let it go with whatever yeast was on the skin of those apples when it was pressed. And those are called wild ferments. And those are a one-of-one batch. You can never, you know, recreate it. And so you kind of hope that those turn out well.
2: So tell me about some of your most popular ciders.
3: I love the Huntsman, and that's what we sell a lot of. And the most approachable, this one's a little more in the middle palate, where it's not too sweet, not too dry, not too acid. The Nave is our hopped cider, my personal favorite. And that's kind of a unique or even blasphemous thing to do, because many cider makers do not want to be associated with beer. They would rather be more in the higher price point segment, which is wine. We also get people who despise beer, and it's their favorite as well. So it's kind of a unique sort of crossover product for us.
2: For a refreshing cider in a totally unique location where you might just bowl the best game of your life, head to Peet's Cider Social on the Makers Trail with Visit Southwest Michigan.
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3: I'm Greg Collins. I am the founder of the Pachyderm Peddlers Cycling Club in Stevensville, Michigan, and we are having our 8th annual Beer 30 event this year to support Cycle Recycle in Benton Harbor. They have a great mission. They work to improve lives through bikes, community, and cycling. They are refurbishing used bikes so that they don't hit the landfills, and they're reselling them at affordable rates to make them accessible for people in the community. They also have great programs for kids where kids can learn to work on a bike, and at the end of that program, they actually get to keep the bike and take it home. They teach bicycle repair and maintenance and bicycle safety and education, and we just find them a great match with our Pachyderm Peddlers group.
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3: The Pachyderm Peddlers started back in 2017. Six guys got together in front of Watermark Brewing one Thursday night, and we decided to ride to Baroda and back and enjoy a beverage at the end of that ride. And after that, we started inviting more people, and it grew week after week, year after year. And we've had as many as 200 people show up for a ride on a Thursday night. The Beer 30 is really a recreational ride. We start at Watermark Brewing Company. We check in at 9 a.m. on Saturday the 12th. Our first stop is at the Public House in Baroda. And from there, we will ride to Bridgman and visit Transient Artisan Ales. And we have a new stop this year. While we're in Bridgman, we're also going to be stopping at Lake Time Brewing right across the street. After those two stops, we're heading out to Sawyer, and we're going to stop in Side Yard Sawyer. That's our farthest point from the start. Then we'll head back into Bridgman to the Haymarket Brewery and Tap Room, and then back to Pete's Cider Social before heading back to Watermark for a post-ride party. It's really for recreational riders. It's not a race. It's really just a great tour of the country and some of the communities out there and some of the craft beverage locations that are out there. The event is on Saturday, September 12th. It starts with check-in at 9 a.m., wheels will be rolling at 9:30. It's a ride at your own pace ride, so everyone doesn't have to start at once. You can ride with a couple friends. The route is very well marked with yard signs. There are also routes that are available on the GPS apps to follow. So it's very easy. And after that, you can follow along and head back on your own. We try to get back to Watermark about 1:30, where we have a post-ride party with live entertainment, some food, and a raffle as well.
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1: Southwest Michigan weather.
2: Partly sunny skies today. We'll see a few showers and thunderstorms. The best chance is this afternoon and this evening. Severe weather is a possibility with highs right around 80. Tonight, we'll see storms in the evening, but then quieting down and clearing out. We'll drop down to 64. And for Thursday, mostly sunny, a slight chance of a shower. High temperatures up right around 80. I'm Chief Meteorologist Carrie Pujol.

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1: Southwest Michigan weather.
2: Partly sunny skies today. We'll see a few showers and thunderstorms. The best chance is this afternoon and this evening. Severe weather is a possibility with highs right around 80. Tonight, we'll see storms in the evening, but then quieting down and clearing out. We'll drop down to 64. And for Thursday, mostly sunny, a slight chance of a shower. High temperatures up right around 80. I'm Chief Meteorologist Carrie Pujol.

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2: 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For a beach trail with a little more adventure, head to the Harbor Shores Nature and Fitness Trail System in Benton Harbor. The Gene Clark Park Loop climbs a sugar sand dune to a beautiful Lake Michigan overlook, then winds through wetlands and marsh. And that's just one part of a 12-mile trail system. And for a river experience, explore McCoy Creek Trail in Buchanan. 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
1: Southwest Michigan weather.
2: Partly sunny skies today. We'll see a few showers and thunderstorms. The best chances this afternoon and this evening. Severe weather is a possibility with highs right around 80. Tonight, we'll see storms in the evening, but then quieting down and clearing out. We'll drop down to 64. And for Thursday, mostly sunny, a slight chance of a shower. High temperatures up right around 80. I'm Chief Meteorologist Carrie Pujo.

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4: Partly sunny skies today. We'll see a few showers and thunderstorms. The best chances this afternoon and this evening. Severe weather is a possibility with highs right around 80. Tonight, we'll see storms in the evening, but then quieting down and clearing out. We'll drop down to 64. And for Thursday, mostly sunny, a slight chance of a shower. High temperatures up right around 80. I'm Chief Meteorologist Carrie Pujol.

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1: Every region has stories to tell, but Southwest Michigan has a way of making you feel like you're a part of them. Maybe it's the historic lighthouses. Maybe it's the legacy of local makers and artists. Maybe it's the community events that bring people together year after year. Visit Southwest Michigan has been proudly sharing those stories since 1982. And our passion for this place only continues to grow. You know, when you step into our visitor center, you're stepping into a space filled with local knowledge. We're always very excited to hear what kind of experience you're looking for. We've got ideas. Art tour? Absolutely. Wine and dine weekend? We know just the stops. Our team loves connecting you with the stories you'll connect with most. 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You'll find curated itineraries that follow themes like food, outdoor adventures, or family fun. 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And you'll discover events that showcase our region's creativity, culture, and charm. Now, if you want to explore deeper, our app brings those stories to life. The Maker's Trail Challenge introduces you to the people behind the craft beverages. And the Trails and Murals Challenges lead you through spaces shaped by nature and community. 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
2: This is Megan Francis with Visit Southwest Michigan, and I'm here with Marcy Simpson, Executive Director of Visit Southwest Michigan, who is going to tell us a little about the Murals Challenge.
3: The Murals Challenge started in the spring of 2024. We went out and scoured the community to look for murals that we thought would be a good fit for the program. They're located throughout Berrien County. There's a few in Cass County as well, and they're in some unexpected places. So they can be tucked away and hidden, but those are fun to find. And it fits in nicely with our Makers Trail and our Trails Challenge.
2: So I know all of these murals are amazing, but do you have any personal favorites?
3: I really enjoy the Steers mural in St. Joseph on the bluff that leads down to Silver Beach and the Silver Beach area. That's a changing mural, so we get something new every year. And it's usually interactive, so that adds another level of fun to it. I also really enjoy the Box Factory for the Arts mural with the origami birds. I like the murals in Dowagiac and the one at Pete's Cider. They're the vintage postcard type murals that tell a story in each letter.
2: There's so many of them and they're so unique. It really feels like you could make a whole day or a weekend just doing the Murals Challenge.
3: You can make a whole day of it for sure, or a weekend. You can add it into the other activities that you're doing here in Southwest Michigan. If you're coming to go to the beach or hike on some trails, you can take in two challenges in that way.
2: Okay, Marcy, so how can someone actually do the Murals Challenge?
3: The best way to do the Murals Challenge is to download the Visit Southwest Michigan app. You would pick out a mural to start at and take a selfie in front of the mural and submit your photo. And once you have gone to 10 places, you earn that reward.
2: How would someone who's created a new mural go about getting it added to the challenge?
3: 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I look forward to seeing any new murals that pop up that we can add to the program and enhance it more.
2: So in addition to connecting with you through the Visit Southwest Michigan app or at swmichigan.org, tell us about the Visit Southwest Michigan Welcome Center.
3: We are located at 2300 Pipestone Road in Benton Harbor. 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
1: Southwest Michigan weather.
2: Scattered showers and storms develop this afternoon through early evening. Now, some of these storms could be strong to severe, with damaging wind and hail as our biggest concern, but an isolated tornado cannot be ruled out, so find ways to stay weather aware. Highs will make it to 80. Again, a few evening storms, otherwise becoming partly cloudy overnight with a low of 64. A slight chance of a shower tomorrow, highs near 80. I'm WSBT 22 meteorologist Abby Wepler.

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2: 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From Benton Harbor to Buchanan to Bridgman, New Buffalo to Wajak, Pawpaw, and St. Joe, there's a market to explore throughout the week. 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
1: Southwest Michigan weather.
2: Scattered showers and storms develop this afternoon through early evening. Now, some of these storms could be strong to severe with damaging wind and hail as our biggest concern, but an isolated tornado cannot be ruled out, so find ways to stay weather aware. Highs will make it to 80. Again, a few evening storms, otherwise becoming partly cloudy overnight with a low of 64. A slight chance of a shower tomorrow, highs near 80. I'm WSBT 22 meteorologist Abby Wepler.

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1: Southwest Michigan weather.
2: Scattered showers and storms develop this afternoon through early evening. Now, some of these storms could be strong to severe, with damaging wind and hail as our biggest concern, but an isolated tornado cannot be ruled out, so find ways to stay weather aware. Highs will make it to 80. Again, a few evening storms, otherwise becoming partly cloudy overnight with a low of 64. A slight chance of a shower tomorrow, highs near 80. I'm WSBT 22 meteorologist Abby Wepler.

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1: 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That's one of the beautiful things about Southwest Michigan. 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Maybe it's a trail you've never explored, or a local shop you've walked past but haven't stepped inside yet, or an event you've heard about but never attended. When people visit our region for the first time, everything feels exciting to them. And sometimes hearing their stories reminds locals of what makes this place special. 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We help residents find experiences they didn't realize were so close. We offer guides that go beyond the usual recommendations, and we share ideas that fit every lifestyle. Slow days, busy weekends, or spontaneous afternoons. 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What makes rediscovering home special is the shift in perspective. You start to notice little details again. You slow down. You appreciate the beauty and creativity woven into everyday spaces. You see your community with gratitude instead of routine. That's something we love being a part of. Because this region isn't just a destination for visitors. It's a source of pride and joy for the people who live here. 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
4: Southwest Michigan weather.
5: Scattered showers and storms develop this afternoon through early evening. Now, some of these storms could be strong to severe with damaging wind and hail as our biggest concern, but an isolated tornado cannot be ruled out, so find ways to stay weather aware. Highs will make it to 80. Again, a few evening storms, otherwise becoming partly cloudy overnight with a low of 64. A slight chance of a shower tomorrow, highs near 80. I'm WSBT 22 meteorologist Abby Wepler.

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2: So I'm excited to talk to you. We've known each other for a long time since you were a young lass, as they say. What an incredible performer you were then. I was privileged to be able to spend some time with you in the early days, seeing you do your thing now. You become a great artist, a great singer, of course, and what a wonderful photographer.
3: Oh, thank you.
2: I love seeing your photography all through the years. So you've got a really deep artistic sense, and people are going to know more and more about that coming up soon. You've got a show with Emmy Taylor and the Great Host. That's the name of your new band. So what's the story behind the name?
3: Well, Emmy Taylor was my stage name before my band started. When I met my husband, we immediately started making music. I think day two of meeting each other. His stage name was the Great Host.
2: Oh, okay.
3: So we mushed them together and thought that sounded perfect.
2: So Ryan Scioli is the Great Host.
3: Yeah, the Great Host, yep.
2: Had a great time talking with him here today. He's a very creative guy, sort of engineer-minded, mechanically-minded, and I think what a great combination between the two of you, the free-spirited, artistic side, yet you still have such a great attention to detail and all the art that you create, and you've found this great partner that you guys are making music together. I love that story. You've got a couple of other band members.
3: Andrew and Sarah Bussler are very dear friends, and they are married, and they play drums and bass for us. Our neighbor and very good friends, Sam Romer, is going to be playing the keyboard. We have been friends living in a little community that we have made. Each of them have played instruments of all sorts and in their own iterations of bands that we all sort of mix together and jump from one band to another. But they decided that they wanted to be a part of our band, and we were like, we're best friends. We might as well be in a band.
2: And so you met at the Livery open mic, you and Ryan, and you hit it off right away. Where will people be able to hear some of the music that you have out right now?
3: 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And, no spaces.
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3: Depends on the song, but often it's my family. 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
3: 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One of our favorites is called Solace. That was our first song that we ever wrote together. One's called Fountain. Well, Do, I mentioned. Mm-hmm. And then we've got Sway. All of those are on SoundCloud if you want to check them out before you see us at Fernwood. I think we stand out as mostly a family, husband and wife. Our bassist and drummer are husband and wife. Sam is our neighbor. So we have a closeness that comes out in our music, and we're really excited to share it.
2: Oh, that sounds really cool. 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Check it out, everybody. Emmy Taylor and the Great Host. It's going to be a really great night of creative musical expression, artistic expression, and love.
3: That's a good way to describe it.
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2: This is Megan Francis with Visit Southwest Michigan, and today I'm talking with an eighth-generation farmer whose farm has been in operation for almost 170 years and is still bringing great food and family fun to Southwest Michigan.
3: My name's John Jolly. 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We're kind of in the prime Michigan fruit-growing region. It's just a great climate for growing awesome fruit.
2: In addition to growing produce, you also have a lot of great activities for people of all ages. So tell us about that.
3: We're very family-oriented, so we have hay rides and activities for kids of all ages. We have a haunted house, corn maze, and fishing pond, and then, of course, the apple picking, and it wouldn't be complete without our famous apple cinnamon donuts, so that's always a big hit at the farm. Our apple picking starts on August 21st with Molly's Delicious. It's a great early season apple, but we'll have fresh donuts and peach jams and jams of all kinds. We have a large assortment, and then a lot of local fresh produce. We'll have peaches, tomatoes, watermelons, and sweet corn. And then we're really going to be gearing up for fall here pretty soon. Our main event this fall will be the Harvest Festival that we do every year with all the activities. We're going to be starting that on August 21st. That'll be our first weekend with the haunted house open and hay rides and all that fun stuff, followed by the corn maze coming up here shortly and a bunch of great you-pick apple varieties. The corn maze will be open on the first weekend of September. No reservations are needed. We have plenty of space for everyone to come out and enjoy the sunshine. We make sure that all the orchards are well mowed and easy to access, so we can share that with anyone that would like to come out and visit.
2: That's Jolly Orchards in Coloma. 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
1: Showers and storms develop this afternoon through early evening. Now, some of these storms could be strong to severe with damaging wind and hail as our biggest concern, but an isolated tornado cannot be ruled out, so find ways to stay weather aware. Highs will make it to 80. Again, a few evening storms, otherwise becoming partly cloudy overnight with a low of 64. A slight chance of a shower tomorrow, highs near 80. I'm WSBT 22 meteorologist Abby Wepler.

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1: Southwest Michigan weather.
2: Scattered showers and storms develop this afternoon through early evening. Now, some of these storms could be strong to severe with damaging wind and hail as our biggest concern, but an isolated tornado cannot be ruled out, so find ways to stay weather aware. Highs will make it to 80. Again, a few evening storms, otherwise becoming partly cloudy overnight with a low of 64. A slight chance of a shower tomorrow, highs near 80. I'm WSBT 22 meteorologist Abby Wepler.

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1: In a world that moves fast, Southwest Michigan invites you to slow down. 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Maybe it's a quiet morning walk through a familiar neighborhood. 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Or maybe it's taking the long way home just to enjoy the scenery. 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They're the ones people talk about long after the big plans fade. And they're often right here in our own community. That's why we love helping residents discover new ways to enjoy the place they already know. When you visit our visitor center, we're happy to share ideas tailored to your pace. Maybe today calls for exploring a quiet park or a peaceful overlook. Maybe it's trying a new local business or checking out a seasonal event. Or maybe it's just adding one new stop to your daily routine. 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Also, our app adds a little spark to simple outings. You can check in, track where you've been, and discover new places along the way. It turns everyday life into something a bit more fun. And you know what we love most is seeing how these small moments connect people to their community. The familiar becomes refreshing again. The everyday feels new. And suddenly, a simple afternoon becomes a memory worth keeping. Southwest Michigan has a way of doing that, you know. It reminds you that joy doesn't always require big plans. Sometimes it's found in the little things, and we're here to help you find them. 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
1: Southwest Michigan weather.
2: Scattered showers and storms are likely through early this evening. Some of the storms could be strong to severe, so find ways to stay weather aware. Overnight, we become partly cloudy with lows in the mid-60s. Mostly sunny with a stray shower possible on Thursday and a high of 80. 80 again for Friday with sunshine. And then we're back in the lower 80s for Saturday with partly cloudy skies. I'm WSBT 22 meteorologist Abby Weffler.

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1: Southwest Michigan weather.
2: Scattered showers and storms are likely through early this evening. Some of the storms could be strong to severe, so find ways to stay weather aware. Overnight, we become partly cloudy with lows in the mid-60s. Mostly sunny with a stray shower possible on Thursday and a high of 80. 80 again for Friday with sunshine. And then we're back in the lower 80s for Saturday with partly cloudy skies. I'm WSBT 22 meteorologist Abby Weffler.

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3: I'm Greg Collins. I am the founder of the Pachyderm Peddlers Cycling Club in Stevensville, Michigan, and we are having our 8th annual Beer 30 event this year to support Cycle Recycle in Benton Harbor. They have a great mission. They work to improve lives through bikes, community, and cycling. They are refurbishing used bikes so that they don't hit the landfills, and they're reselling them at affordable rates to make them accessible for people in the community. They also have great programs for kids where kids can learn to work on a bike, and at the end of that program, they actually get to keep the bike and take it home. They teach bicycle repair and maintenance and bicycle safety and education, and we just find them a great match with our Pachyderm Peddlers group.
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3: The Pachyderm Peddlers started back in 2017. Six guys got together in front of Watermark Brewing one Thursday night, and we decided to ride to Baroda and back and enjoy a beverage at the end of that ride. And after that, we started inviting more people, and it grew week after week, year after year. And we've had as many as 200 people show up for a ride on a Thursday night. The Beer 30 is really a recreational ride. We start at Watermark Brewing Company. We check in at 9 a.m. on Saturday the 12th. Our first stop is at the Public House in Baroda, and from there we will ride to Bridgman and visit Transient Artisan Ales. And we have a new stop this year. While we're in Bridgman, we're also going to be stopping at Lake Time Brewing right across the street. After those two stops, we're heading out to Sawyer, and we're going to stop in Side Yard Sawyer. That's our farthest point from the start. Then we'll head back into Bridgman to the Haymarket Brewery and Tap Room, and then back to Pete's Cider Social before heading back to Watermark for a post-ride party. It's really for recreational riders. It's not a race. It's really just a great tour of the country and some of the communities out there and some of the craft beverage locations that are out there. The event is on Saturday, September 12th. It starts with check-in at 9 a.m. Wheels will be rolling at 9:30. It's a ride-at-your-own-pace ride, so everyone doesn't have to start at once. You can ride with a couple friends. The route is very well marked with yard signs. There are also routes that are available on the GPS apps to follow. So it's very easy. And after that, you can follow along and head back on your own. We try to get back to Watermark about 1:30, where we have a post-ride party with live entertainment, some food, and a raffle as well.
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1: Southwest Michigan weather.
2: Scattered showers and storms are likely through early this evening. Some of the storms could be strong to severe, so find ways to stay weather aware. Overnight, we become partly cloudy with lows in the mid-60s. Mostly sunny with a stray shower possible on Thursday and a high of 80. 80 again for Friday with sunshine. And then we're back in the lower 80s for Saturday with partly cloudy skies. I'm WSBT 22 meteorologist Abby Wepler.

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1: Southwest Michigan weather.
2: Scattered showers and storms are likely through early this evening. Some of the storms could be strong to severe, so find ways to stay weather aware. Overnight, we become partly cloudy with lows in the mid-60s. Mostly sunny with a stray shower possible on Thursday and a high of 80. Abby Wepler.

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1: 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And they definitely don't show you the people who bring it all to life. That's where Visit Southwest Michigan comes in. 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Southwest Michigan isn't just a place on the map. 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
1: Scattered showers and storms are likely through early this evening. Some of the storms could be strong to severe, so find ways to stay weather aware. Overnight, we become partly cloudy with lows in the mid-60s. Mostly sunny with a stray shower possible on Thursday and a high of 80. 80 again for Friday with sunshine. And then we're back in the lower 80s for Saturday with partly cloudy skies. I'm WSBT 22 meteorologist Abby Weffler.

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1: Southwest Michigan weather.
2: Scattered showers and storms are likely through early this evening. Some of the storms could be strong to severe, so find ways to stay weather aware. Overnight, we become partly cloudy with lows in the mid-60s. Mostly sunny with a stray shower possible on Thursday and a high of 80. 80 again for Friday with sunshine. And then we're back in the lower 80s for Saturday with partly cloudy skies. I'm WSBT 22 meteorologist Abby Weffler.

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3: I am Dan Peet. I'm one of the co-owners of Peet's Cider. Our venue here in Stevensville is a Peet's Cider Social, which is the only hard cider and bowling venue in the galaxy. This is our one and only tap room. My wife and I have a family farm in Pawpaw, so the production space in Pawpaw and our family farm is exactly that. We only make the cider there. We were looking at different kind of tap room spaces, looking at a lot of cool venues. We drove past this place, and my wife, Leah, was like, hey, what if instead of a bowling ball on that sign, it was an apple, and that was our tap room? And we kind of laughed about it and thought, like, oh, of course we can't buy a bowling alley, but curiosity got the better of us. And it came with 16 fully functioning, great condition, you know, bowling lanes and pin setters and everything. And we thought, I don't know, maybe we'll get into bowling. We got super passionate about it. And it is cool, especially as craft alcohol has kind of evolved and you've needed to have something fun to do that has nothing to do with drinking. We thought, I don't know, maybe bowling can be our thing.
2: What do you tell new customers who've maybe never tried hard cider or aren't sure they're going to like it?
3: If they come to us with more of a wine-centric background, then we're talking about different sweetness levels, whether it's dry to sweet. If they're coming to us with more of a brewery or a beer background, then we're talking about the different flavors that we've added and things like that. We get all of our apples from Jolly Farms in Coloma. They're fifth-generation apple growers. Our raw product is actually that jug of roadside fresh cider. So we'll get it before it's been pasteurized or anything like that. So immediately after pressing, the Jollies put it in totes, and then we're fermenting that. And that's kind of our base. And then we're deciding, okay, this much volume will be the Huntsman, or we're saying this one's going to be drier and it's going to be the Apothecary. We'll also do things like take some of that fresh cider, put it right in some bourbon barrels, and pitch some wild yeast in there, or just let it go with whatever yeast was on the skin of those apples when it was pressed. And those are called wild ferments. And those are a one-of-one batch. You can never, you know, recreate it. And so you kind of hope that those turn out well.
2: So tell me about some of your most popular ciders.
3: I love the Huntsman, and that's what we sell a lot of. And the most approachable, this one's a little more in the middle palate, where it's not too sweet, not too dry, not too acid. The Nave is our hopped cider, my personal favorite. And that's kind of a unique or even blasphemous thing to do, because many cider makers do not want to be associated with beer. They would rather be more in the higher price point segment, which is wine. We also get people who despise beer, and it's their favorite as well. So it's kind of a unique sort of crossover product for us.
2: For a refreshing cider in a totally unique location where you might just bowl the best game of your life, head to Peet's Cider Social on the Makers Trail with Visit Southwest Michigan.
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2: This is Megan Francis with Visit Southwest Michigan, and I'm here with Marcy Simpson, Executive Director of Visit Southwest Michigan, who is going to tell us a little about the Murals Challenge.
3: The Murals Challenge started in the spring of 2024. We went out and scoured the community to look for murals that we thought would be a good fit for the program. They're located throughout Berrien County. There's a few in Cass County as well, and they're in some unexpected places, so they can be tucked away and hidden, but those are fun to find. And it fits in nicely with our Makers Trail and our Trails Challenge.
2: So I know all of these murals are amazing, but do you have any personal favorites?
3: I really enjoy the Steers mural in St. Joseph on the bluff that leads down to Silver Beach and the Silver Beach area. That's a changing mural, so we get something new every year. And it's usually interactive, so that adds another level of fun to it. I also really enjoy the Box Factory for the Arts mural with the origami birds. I like the murals in Dowagiac and the one at Pete's Cider. They're the vintage postcard type murals that tell a story in each letter.
2: There's so many of them and they're so unique. It really feels like you could make a whole day or a weekend just doing the Murals Challenge.
3: You can make a whole day of it for sure, or a weekend. You can add it into the other activities that you're doing here in Southwest Michigan. If you're coming to go to the beach or hike on some trails, you can take in two challenges in that way.
2: Okay, Marcy, so how can someone actually do the Murals Challenge?
3: The best way to do the Murals Challenge is to download the Visit Southwest Michigan app. You would pick out a mural to start at and take a selfie in front of the mural and submit your photo. And once you have gone to 10 places, you earn that reward.
2: How would someone who's created a new mural go about getting it added to the challenge?
3: 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I look forward to seeing any new murals that pop up that we can add to the program and enhance it more.
2: So in addition to connecting with you through the Visit Southwest Michigan app or at swmichigan.org, tell us about the Visit Southwest Michigan Welcome Center.
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1: Scattered showers and storms are likely through early this evening. Some of the storms could be strong to severe, so find ways to stay weather aware. Overnight, we become partly cloudy with lows in the mid-60s. Mostly sunny with a stray shower possible on Thursday and a high of 80. 80 again for Friday with sunshine. And then we're back in the lower 80s for Saturday with partly cloudy skies. I'm WSBT 22 meteorologist Abby Wepler.

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1: Southwest Michigan weather.
2: Scattered showers and storms are likely through early this evening. Some of the storms could be strong to severe, so find ways to stay weather aware. Overnight, we become partly cloudy with lows in the mid-60s. Mostly sunny with a stray shower possible on Thursday and a high of 80. 80 again for Friday with sunshine. And then we're back in the lower 80s for Saturday with partly cloudy skies. I'm WSBT 22 meteorologist Abby Weffler.

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1: Scattered showers and storms are likely through early this evening. Some of the storms could be strong to severe, so find ways to stay weather aware. Overnight, we become partly cloudy with lows in the mid-60s. Mostly sunny with a stray shower possible on Thursday and a high of 80. 80 again for Friday with sunshine. And then we're back in the lower 80s for Saturday with partly cloudy skies. I'm WSBT 22 meteorologist Abby Wepler.

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1: Find ways to stay weather aware. Overnight, we become partly cloudy with lows in the mid-60s. Mostly sunny with a stray shower possible on Thursday and a high of 80. 80 again for Friday with sunshine. And then we're back in the lower 80s for Saturday with partly cloudy skies. I'm WSBT 22 meteorologist Abby Weffler.

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